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1: From the Sky News Centre at 2. At least 12 people have been killed in an attack on Saudi Arabia's international airport in Riyadh. More than 300 have been wounded. Iran-backed Houthis in Yemen have claimed responsibility for the attack. Andy Burnham's reiterated his complete solidarity with Ukraine after Donald Trump said the country needs a new president. It's after Volodymyr Zelensky criticised his US counterpart for agreeing a deal with Moscow to buy Russian diesel, saying it will help fund the Kremlin's war. The Prime Minister's pledged tougher sanctions against Russia. Kira Rudik is a Ukrainian opposition MP.
2: Russia right now does not have enough of the resources for fulfilling the internal demand inside Russia. And of course, it wouldn't have any influence on the price in the United States simply because we are talking about extremely small amounts.
1: A wild animal park near Doncaster will remain closed today after a man died in the tiger enclosure. He was attacked by one of the big cats at Yorkshire Wildlife Park yesterday afternoon. South Yorkshire police are urging people not to share footage of what happened online. Krista Pike, who survived an execution attempt in Tennessee, has been discharged from a local hospital. Her lawyers say she's been taken back to prison. In sport, Arsenal fought back with two second-half goals to get a 2-1 win at home to Leeds in the Premier League. Their fifth top-flight victory out of six games takes them level on points with early leaders Manchester City. Boss Mikel Arteta says it was another pleasing display.
3: We're getting into a game that it was very tricky. First of all, because of the opponent. Secondly, because we come from a heavy defeat and we haven't been together for 3 weeks, 16 players away, travelling the world with different national teams. And I think we started the game really well.
1: North London rivals Tottenham scored in injury time to rescue a 1-1 draw at Manchester United. Chelsea hammered Bournemouth 5-1. And in the Scottish Premiership, Rangers went top by getting past Kilmarnock 3-1. That's the latest. I'm Jenny Barsby.
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1: From the Sky News Centre at 3. An attack on Saudi Arabia's international airport in Riyadh has killed at least 12 people and injured more than 300. Iran-backed Houthis in Yemen have claimed responsibility. An American national is among the dead. Donald Trump was asked by reporters if the US would join Saudi strikes on the rebels.
2: We may. We're going to look at it.
3: How soon?
2: We just found out about the recent attack, so we'll make a decision. We move very quickly.
1: The Prime Minister's pledged to increase pressure on Russia in a call with Ukraine's president, who's faced fresh criticism from Donald Trump. Yesterday, the US president called for Ukraine to elect a new leader amid a row over his deal to buy Russian diesel, which Kyiv says will help fund Moscow's war. The Foreign Secretary Ed Miliband has said he's deeply saddened by the death of a man at Yorkshire Wildlife Park in his constituency. The man was attacked by a tiger after getting into the big cat's enclosure yesterday afternoon. The park will remain closed today. At least 20 people have been arrested after thousands gathered in London for a pro-Palestine protest. Demonstrators walked to Westminster to mark the third anniversary of the beginning of the war in Gaza. There were some clashes with police when protesters climbed onto the Battle of Britain Memorial on Victoria Embankment. In sport, Arsenal are level on points with early Premier League leaders Manchester City after fighting back to win 2-1 at home to Leeds. Tottenham moved off the bottom by grabbing a stoppage time equaliser in a 1-1 draw away to Manchester United. Despite being down to 10 men, Spurs fought back through Dominic Solanke.
4: Yeah, I think the character shown today from the team was magnificent. I think a lot of times this season and a few times last season, when we went a goal down, we didn't react in the right way. Going down to 10 men and still pushing to find that equaliser to the last minute. Yeah, showed the mentality that we want to show every game.
1: Rangers are top of the Scottish Premiership after beating Kilmarnock 3-1, while third place Hearts thrashed St Mirren 5-0. That's the latest. I'm Jenny Barsby.
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1: From the Sky News Centre at 4. At least 12 people have been killed in an attack on Saudi Arabia's international airport in Riyadh. More than 300 have been wounded. Iran-backed Houthis in Yemen have claimed responsibility for the attack. The Prime Minister has pledged to increase pressure on Russia in a call with Ukraine's president, who's faced fresh criticism from Donald Trump. Yesterday, the US president called for Ukraine to elect a new leader amid a row over his deal to buy Russian diesel, which Kyiv says will help fund Moscow's war. Ukrainian MP Lisa Yasko says it's a gift to Vladimir Putin.
2: When you pay him money for diesel or for anything else, he will be just happy to send hundreds, thousands or even millions of new weapons attacking Ukraine or even other countries.
1: A wild animal park near Doncaster will remain closed today after a man died in the tiger enclosure. He was attacked by one of the big cats at Yorkshire Wildlife Park yesterday afternoon. South Yorkshire police are urging people not to share footage of what happened online. Krista Pike, who survived an execution attempt in Tennessee, has been discharged from a local hospital. Her lawyers say she's been taken back to prison. In sport, Arsenal moved level with Manchester City at the top of the Premier League after coming from behind to beat Leeds 2-1. Manchester United were booed at the end of their 1-1 draw with 10-man Tottenham after conceding in stoppage time. Rangers have moved top of the Scottish Premiership after beating Kilmarnock 3-1. Boss Derek McInnes says you could tell a number of his players had had a lengthy international break.
3: You have to be honest and say it was a wee bit disjointed, particularly second half. I just thought we looked a wee bit, it wasn't so much tactical, it was just more about mental fatigue. A wee bit and some more decision making and just maybe a wee bit of lethargy second half, which you can understand when there's eight starting that have been away.
1: And Max Verstappen's claim pole for this afternoon's Singapore Formula One Grand Prix. The Red Bull driver also won the sprint race earlier. That's the latest. I'm Jenny Barsby.
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1: From the Sky News Centre at 5. An attack on Saudi Arabia's international airport in Riyadh has killed at least 12 people and injured more than 300. Iran-backed Houthis in Yemen have claimed responsibility. An American national is among the dead. Donald Trump was asked by reporters if the US would join Saudi strikes on the rebels.
2: We may. We're going to look at it.
3: How soon?
2: We just found out about the recent attack, so we'll make a decision. We move very quickly.
1: The Prime Minister has pledged to increase pressure on Russia in a call with Ukraine's president, who's faced fresh criticism from Donald Trump. Yesterday, the US president called for Ukraine to elect a new leader amid a row over his deal to buy Russian diesel, which Kyiv says will help fund Moscow's war. The Foreign Secretary, Ed Miliband, has said he's deeply saddened by the death of a man at Yorkshire Wildlife Park in his constituency. The man was attacked by a tiger after getting into the big cat's enclosure yesterday afternoon. A government-chaired task force will hold its first meeting this week to discuss the UK's preparedness for flooding. It's after forecasters warned of a heightened potential for wet, windy and stormy weather this autumn. The group will bring together the Met Office, Environment Agency and mayoral authorities, as well as the farming, water and insurance industries. Sport now. Manchester United boss Michael Carrick says they must stop throwing away wins by conceding late like they did in their 1-1 draw at home to Tottenham in the Premier League. The same thing happened at Everton last month, where they were held 2-2.
4: That changes a lot of things, you know. It changes a lot of feelings from ourselves, it changes a lot of feelings and it changes points and what it looks like. So we need to do better at seeing out games, that's for sure, once we've got ourselves in a good position.
1: Arsenal fought back to clinch a fifth win in their opening top six flight games with a 2-1 victory over Leeds. Chelsea hammered Bournemouth 5-1 to climb to fifth, while in the Scottish Premiership, Rangers are top after a 3-1 win over Kilmarnock. That's the latest. I'm Jenny Barsby.
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I have a seat on the same old bench to watch the children play. You know, tomorrow is their future. But for me, just another day. 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They seem to know my name. 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
1: From the Sky News Centre at 6, a drone attack on Saudi Arabia's international airport in Riyadh has killed at least 12 people and injured more than 300. Iran-backed Houthis in Yemen have claimed responsibility. Donald Trump's called for Ukraine to elect a new leader after a row about a US deal to buy diesel from Russia. Volodymyr Zelensky called it weak and accused him of investing in Moscow's war. The US president accused him of making global fuel shortages worse.
2: And I said to him, do what you want, don't hit refineries. Plenty of targets, don't hit refineries. And he went out and he hit. And he's not going to affect our farmers, and he's not going to affect our ranchers, and he's not going to affect the rest of the world. He'd better damn well stop.
1: Downing Street's insisted the UK stands in solidarity with Ukraine. Foreign Secretary Ed Miliband says he's deeply saddened by the death of a man at a Yorkshire wildlife park in his constituency. The man was attacked by a tiger after getting into the big cat's enclosure yesterday afternoon. The Tories want the Chancellor to rule out any tax rises in the upcoming budget. They say John Healey needs to get a grip on spending and stop increasing levies on families and businesses. Sport now, and Tottenham boss Roberto De Zerbi says they played as a team for the first time this season in their 1-1 draw at Manchester United in the Premier League. They grabbed an equaliser in stoppage time.
3: To work together, to stay together, to go for dinner together, to know better each other, because to be a team you have to know the teammate. And to stay together.
1: Elsewhere, champions Arsenal came from a goal down to win 2-1 against Leeds and move level on points with leaders Manchester City. Chelsea have a first victory in four top-flight games after hammering Bournemouth 5-1. And Rangers have a one-point lead at the top of the Scottish Premiership thanks to a 3-1 win over Kilmarnock. Hearts have now won 5 of their 8 league games after hammering St Mirren 5-0. And Celtic can return to the summit. That's if they avoid defeat at Motherwell at lunchtime. That's the latest. I'm Chris Milligan.

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1: Manx Radio News at 7 o'clock. Moramai, I'm Rob Pritchard. The House of Keys will meet on Tuesday to pick a chief minister, with Kirry Jenkins and Chris Thomas the two candidates standing. The way the island's chief minister is chosen is set down in the Council of Ministers Act 1990, which requires a nomination vote within 1 month of a general election, a no-confidence vote or a vacancy in the office. While it is a two-horse race at the moment, the process involves more than a simple vote. To be successful, an MHK will require a minimum of 13 votes. You can find out more about this at manxradio.com. A Liverpool man who tried to remove over £3,000 of criminal cash from the island has been handed a probation order and a ban from the island. 23-year-old Lewis Moran, who was also found with 0.89 grams of cannabis in his possession when he was stopped at the sea terminal on Tuesday, the 29th of September. During the search, an envelope was found hidden in his trousers with cash totalling £3,270. Deemster Graham Cook sentenced Moran to a six-month probation order, which will be overseen by Liverpool officials, and issued him with a five-year exclusion order. Motorists are being reminded that a temporary footbridge used during TT and Manx Grand Prix is being taken down today. The course crossing point at St Ninian's is being removed until 9 a.m. Residents can expect disruption at the top of Bray Hill and junctions at Ballaquail Road, Glencrutchery Road and Ballinard Road. In sport, FC Isle of Man have fallen to their first home defeat of the season after a 2-0 loss against South Liverpool in the NWCFL Premier Division last night. A stunning Joseph Clark strike from long range put the visitors ahead on 33 minutes at the bowl. The Merseyside outfit then doubled their advantage and sealed victory through a Neil Weaver strike 6 minutes into the second period. FC Isle of Man manager Lee Dixon says a lack of quality and composure in key moments is what ultimately cost his side.
2: You can't miss that many chances at this level and expect to not it come back to bite you. In first half, we should be 4-1 up at least. Ultimately, well done to South Liverpool. They've done a really good job on us, but disappointed in our team because the quality of our finishing in the final third was nowhere near as good as what it needs to be, and it has been this season so far.
1: Turning now to international news, Donald Trump's called for Ukraine to elect a new leader after a row about a US deal to buy diesel from Russia. Volodymyr Zelensky called it weak and accused him of investing in Moscow's war. The US president accused him of making global fuel shortages worse.
3: And I said to him, do what you want, don't hit refineries. Plenty of targets, don't hit refineries. And he went out and he hit. And he's not going to affect our farmers, and he's not going to affect our ranchers, and he's not going to affect the rest of the world. He'd better damn well stop.
1: Downing Street insisted the UK stands in solidarity with Ukraine. At least 12 people have been killed in an attack on Saudi Arabia's international airport in Riyadh. More than 300 have been wounded. Iran-backed Houthis in Yemen have claimed responsibility for the attack. An American national is among the dead. President Trump says he's considering whether the US should join the Saudi strikes on the rebels. Manx Radio News at 3 minutes past seven, are next at 8 o'clock. In the meantime, keep up to date by following Manx Radio on social media or going to manxradio.com.

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1: Manx Radio News at 8 o'clock. Mor amai, I'm Rob Pritchard. The House of Keys will meet on Tuesday to pick a Chief Minister, with Kiri Jenkins and Chris Thomas the two candidates standing. The way the island's Chief Minister is chosen is set down in the Council of Ministers Act 1990, which requires a nomination vote within 1 month of a general election, a no-confidence vote, or a vacancy in the office. Whilst it is a two-horse race at the moment, the process involves more than a simple vote. To be successful, an MHK will require a minimum of 13 votes. You can find out more on this at manxradio.com. A Liverpool man who tried to remove over £3,000 of criminal cash from the island has been handed a probation order and a ban from the island. 23-year-old Louis Moran was also found with 0.89 grams of cannabis in his possession when he was stopped at the sea terminal on Tuesday, the 29th of September. During the search, an envelope was found hidden in his trousers with cash totalling £3,270. Deemster Graham Cook sentenced Moran to a six-month probation order, which will be overseen by Liverpool officials, and issued him with a five-year exclusion order. Manx National Heritage is working on an interim solution to preserve its online newspaper archive. Late last month, the organisation announced the iMuseum.im system would be ceasing on Monday the 12th of October due to its software and infrastructure reaching the end of its operational life. But MNH now states that it's in a position to attempt to put in an interim plan which will allow the service to remain beyond tomorrow while work continues on the longer-term solution. However, Manx National Heritage warns it cannot guarantee this plan will be successful, but hopes, if all goes as intended, it'll allow access to the service on a temporary basis whilst the longer-term system is worked on. To allow the current work to take place, the newspaper archive server will be taken offline for extended periods between 10:30 a.m. and 4 p.m. tomorrow. An island woman is taking on a marathon in Croatia today in aid of a charity which supports those living with endometriosis. Bethany Colgan suffered with the condition for 8 years before being diagnosed. Beth Espy reports.
2: Bethany says her fundraising challenge is deeply personal after years of struggling with endometriosis. In a Just Giving post, she describes being repeatedly misdiagnosed and prescribed up to 17 courses of antibiotics a year, often feeling dismissed and disbelieved. By October 2024, the pain had left her either housebound or in hospital. Surgery last year removed the endometriosis, which she says has been life-changing. She's already surpassed her original £1,000 target for Endometriosis UK, which provides information and support to people living with the disease.
1: Motorists are being reminded that a temporary footbridge used during TT and Manx Grand Prix is being taken down today. The course crossing point at St Ninian's is being removed until 9 a.m. Residents can expect disruption at the top of Bray Hill and junctions of Ballaquail Road, Glencrutchy Road and Ballinard Road. In sports, FC Isle of Man have fallen to their first home defeat of the season after a 2-0 loss against South Liverpool in the NWCFL Premier Division last night. A Joseph Clark strike from long range put the visitors ahead on 33 minutes of the ball. The Merseyside outfit then doubled their advantage and sealed victory through a Neil Weaver strike 6 minutes into the second period. FC Isle of Man manager Lee Dixon says a lack of quality and composure in key moments is ultimately what cost his side.
3: You can't miss that many chances at this level and expect to not it come back to bite you. In first half, we should be 4-1 up at least. Ultimately, well done to South Liverpool. They've done a really good job on us, but disappointed in our team because the quality of our finishing in the final third was nowhere near as good as what it needs to be, and it has been this season so far.
1: Turning now to international news, Donald Trump says it's time for Ukraine to get a new president in response to criticism about his diesel deal with Russia. Volodymyr Zelensky warned the agreement to release millions of tons to the global market would provide Moscow with money to continue the war. The US leaders warned him to stop hitting Russian oil refineries. These Ukrainians say Mr. Trump doesn't care about them.
4: This plays into Putin's hands, but we're also carrying out drone strikes, and I don't think Putin, having promised Trump huge quantities of fuel, will be able to deliver on that.
5: Trump has once again shown his true face. All he's interested in is oil or the fuel prices.
1: A missile strike on Saudi Arabia's main airports killed 12 people and injured more than 300 others. Iran-backed Houthi rebels in Yemen say they were behind it. It's the third time in a week the group struck Riyadh Airport. Sky's Middle East correspondent Adam Parsons says this attack shows the power of the Houthis.
6: They've been seen as a slightly sort of ragtag group using rudimentary weapons. And to an extent, that is true. They move fast. The fact that their weapons have been able to penetrate the Saudi defences is going to be very, very troubling.
1: Krista Pike's lawyers say she's now continuing her recovery back in prison after attempts to execute her failed in Tennessee last week. The 50-year-old survived two doses of lethal injection drugs in what's been described as an unprecedented incident. Her legal team say they'll continue to monitor her recovery. Manx Radio News at 9 o'clock, our next at just 5 minutes past 8, our next at 9 o'clock. 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
1: Manx Radio News at 9 o'clock. Moramai, I'm Rob Pritchard. Manx National Heritage is working on an interim solution to preserve its online newspaper archive. Late last month, the organisation announced the iMuseum.im system would be ceasing on Monday the 12th of October due to its software and infrastructure reaching the end of its operational life. But MNH now states that it's in a position to attempt to put in an interim plan which will allow the service to remain beyond tomorrow while work continues on the longer-term solution. However, Manx National Heritage warns it cannot guarantee this plan will be successful, but hopes, if all goes as intended, it will allow access to the service on a temporary basis whilst the longer-term system is worked on. To allow the current work to take place, the newspaper archive server will be taken offline for extended periods between 10:30 a.m. and 4 p.m. tomorrow. An Ireland woman is taking on a marathon in Croatia today in aid of a charity which supports those living with endometriosis. Bethany Colgan suffered with the condition for 8 years before being diagnosed. Beth Espy reports.
2: Bethany says her fundraising challenge is deeply personal after years of struggling with endometriosis. In a Just Giving post, she describes being repeatedly misdiagnosed and prescribed up to 17 courses of antibiotics a year, often feeling dismissed and disbelieved. By October 2024, the pain had left her either housebound or in hospital. Surgery last year removed the endometriosis, which she says has been life-changing. She's already surpassed her original £1,000 target for Endometriosis UK, which provides information and support to people living with the disease.
1: In sport, FC Isle of Man have fallen to their first home defeat of the season after a 2-0 loss against South Liverpool in the NWCFL Premier Division last night. A Joseph Clark strike from long range put the visitors ahead on 33 minutes at the bowl. The Merseyside outfit then doubled their advantage and sealed victory when Neil Weaver found the target 6 minutes into the second period. FC Isle of Man manager Lee Dixon says a lack of quality and composure in key moments is what ultimately cost his side.
3: You can't miss that many chances at this level and expect to not it come back to bite you. In first half, we should be 4-1 up at least. Ultimately, well done to South Liverpool. They've done a really good job on us, but disappointed in our team because the quality of our finishing in the final third was nowhere near as good as what it needs to be, and it has been this season so far.
1: Turning now to international news, 12 people have been killed and more than 300 hurt in an attack on Saudi Arabia's Riyadh airport. Iran-backed Houthi rebels in Yemen say they carried out the missile strike, the third such attack in a week. Donald Trump suggested Ukraine should elect a new leader after a new row with President Volodymyr Zelensky. It's after Kyiv criticised his deal to buy diesel from Russia. Andy Burnham says he's reiterated his complete solidarity with Ukraine during a call to Mr. Zelensky. A zoo where a man died in a tiger attack yesterday will remain closed today. Police have urged people not to share footage of the victim in the cat's enclosure at Yorkshire Wildlife Park near Doncaster yesterday. And a woman who survived an execution attempt in Tennessee is back in prison. Authorities say Krista Pike, who was given 2 lethal injections, has been discharged from hospital. Manx Radio News at 9:03, our next at 10 o'clock. 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

Would you cry if you saw me crying? And would you save my soul tonight? 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

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Oh yeah, I'm lying too deep. Have I lost my mind?

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1: Manx Radio News at 10 o'clock. Moramai, I'm Rob Pritchard. Manx National Heritage is working on an interim solution to preserve its online newspaper archive. Late last month, the organisation announced the iMuseum.im system would be ceasing on Monday the 12th of October due to its software and infrastructure reaching the end of its operational life. But MNH now states that it's in a position to attempt to put in an interim plan, which will allow the service to remain beyond tomorrow while work continues on the longer-term solution. However, Manx National Heritage warns it cannot guarantee this plan will be successful, but hopes, if all goes as intended, it will allow access to the service on a temporary basis whilst the longer-term system is worked on. To allow the current work to take place, the newspaper archive server will be taken offline for extended periods between 10:30 a.m. and 4 p.m. tomorrow. An Ireland woman is taking on a marathon in Croatia today in aid of a charity which supports those living with endometriosis. Bethany Colgan suffered with the condition for 8 years before being diagnosed, Beth Espy reports.
2: Bethany says her fundraising challenge is deeply personal after years of struggling with endometriosis. In a Just Giving post, she describes being repeatedly misdiagnosed and prescribed up to 17 courses of antibiotics a year, often feeling dismissed and disbelieved. By October 2024, the pain had left her either housebound or in hospital. Surgery last year removed the endometriosis, which she says has been life-changing. She's already surpassed her original £1,000 target for Endometriosis UK, which provides information and support to people living with the disease.
1: In sports, two late goals saw reigning Canada Life men's Premier League champions Peel snatch a point in an entertaining showdown with current leaders Corinthians during yesterday's Manx football fixtures. Both sides played out a 3-3 draw during Saturday, with the result keeping Corinthians unbeaten in the league so far and 4 points clear at the top of the standings. Manx Radio's football correspondent Tony Meppen thinks it was a scoreline and a game befitting of two of the powerhouses in the local game right now.
3: I think it was a fair result in the end. Maybe both clubs will disagree with me, but certainly it was a big, big game in Manx football. Well done to both sets of players, I think, because it was a great game to watch. Great advert for Manx football. And, you know, it's honours even. And the way it is, it's all tightening up at the top of Canada Life in the Premier League.
1: Elsewhere in yesterday's football clashes, Castletown went 1 point clear at the top of Ardern and Drugan Limited Division 2 with a 3-3 draw at home to St George's. You can view all of yesterday's Isle of Man football results at manxradio.com. Turning now to international news, the UK Defence Secretary says an attack on Saudi Arabia's main international airport by Iran-backed Houthi rebels is a dangerous escalation. 12 people were killed and more than 300 injured in Riyadh. Another rouse erupted between Donald Trump and Vladimir Zelensky, this time over America's deal to buy diesel from Russia. The US president's told Ukrainians to elect a new leader after being called weak by his counterpart in Kyiv. And a UK government-chaired task force will hold its first meeting this week to discuss the UK's preparedness for flooding. It's after forecasters warned of a heightened potential for wet, windy and stormy weather this autumn. Manx Radio News at 3 minutes past 10 are next at 11 o'clock. In the meantime, keep up to date by following Manx Radio on social media or going to manxradio.com.

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1: Manx Radio News at 11 o'clock. Moramai, I'm Rob Pritchard. Applications for child benefit can now be made online. Government says it's the latest phase of the ongoing process to modernise the delivery of social security services. Simon Richardson reports.
2: Treasury Minister Chris Thomas says moving child benefit applications online demonstrates the department's commitment to improving accessibility. The next online benefit application due for development is the Job Seekers Allowance, which was expected to launch online over the next 4 to 6 months. Developments in recent years have seen online services introduced for income support, incapacity benefit and employed persons allowance.
1: The Department of Infrastructure has applied for planning permission to install fencing around a building which caught fire earlier this year. It's looking to put up palisade fencing on the Heritage Railway Line side of the Union Mills industrial estate to provide a medium to high level of security to the site. It follows a blaze at the Old Moran Engineering Building in January, which caused the public footpath to be closed. The department will also need to fell 13 trees to make room for the fence. A Ramsey-based technology company has been honoured with a UK award. Shorecode Software has been named winner of the Best Use of Technology category at the 2026 Startup Innovation Awards. The company, founded by Darren and Adam Jones, was originally used for the booking system for FitHub in 2018, a private gym operated by Darren. He said, "We're absolutely delighted to receive this award. Shorecode started as something we developed out of necessity for FitHub, so to see it recognised nationally for its use of technology is incredibly rewarding." In sports, two late goals saw reigning Canada Life Men's Premier League champions Peel snatch a point in an entertaining showdown with current leaders Corinthians during yesterday's Manx football fixtures. Both sides played out a 3-3 draw during Saturday, with the result keeping Corinthians unbeaten in the league so far and 4 points clear at the top of the standings. Manx Radio's football correspondent Tony Meppen thinks it was a scoreline and a game befitting of two of the powerhouses in the local game right now.
3: I think it was a fair result in the end. Maybe both clubs will disagree with me, but certainly it was a big game in Manx football. Well done to both sets of players, I think, because it was a great game to watch. Great advert for Manx football. And, you know, it's honours even. And the way it is, it's all tightening up at the top of Canada Life in the Premier League.
1: Elsewhere in yesterday's football clashes, Castletown went 1 point clear at the top of Ardern and Drigan Limited Division 2 with a 3-3 draw at home to St George's. You can view all of yesterday's Isle of Man football results at manxradio.com. Turning now to international news, 12 people are dead and more than 300 injured after a Houthi missile attack on Saudi Arabia's main airport. The rebel group, which is backed by Iran, has warned airlines, airport staff and travellers to take its warnings seriously. UK Defence Secretary Wes Streeting says the UK must help bring the US and Ukraine together after a new row between Washington and Kyiv. Volodymyr Zelensky called Donald Trump weak for agreeing to buy Russian diesel before the American president urged Ukrainians to elect a new leader. Manx Radio News at 3 minutes past 11, our next at 12 o'clock. 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
1: Manx Radio News at 12 o'clock. Fast am I, I'm Rob Pritchard. A former liquidator has been ordered to repay substantial sums to the assets of a company he wound up after a Deemster found he misapplied company funds. Roger Harper, who was removed as liquidator of Broadsheet LLC in January 2024, faced an application brought by his successor Gordon Wilson. First Deemster, Andrew Corlett, ordered Mr. Harper to repay figures totalling almost $2.5 million. Mr. Corlett stressed that Mr. Harper had not personally benefited financially from the amounts paid out. Elsewhere, applications for child benefits can now be made online. Government says it's the latest phase of the ongoing process to modernise the delivery of social security services. Simon Richardson reports.
2: Treasury Minister Chris Thomas says moving child benefit applications online demonstrates the department's commitment to improving accessibility. The next online benefit application due for development is the Job Seekers Allowance, which was expected to launch online over the next 4 to 6 months. Developments in recent years have seen online services introduced for income support, incapacity benefit and employed persons allowance.
1: In sport, there was double delight at Vagabonds in yesterday's Isle of Man rugby action as the club's men's and ladies' sides took victory in respective fixtures yesterday. In Counties 3 ADM Lancashire and Cheshire, Vagabonds men defeated Conan Nelson 29-9, whilst Vagabonds ladies thrashed Winnington Park 99-0 in women's NC2 Northwest. For the ladies' side, even at this very early stage of the campaign, Manx Radio's rugby correspondent Dave Christian thinks a result like that shows it could be a good season to get excited about.
3: The result should put Vaggers close to the top. Winnington Park put in a thumping win last week, and this result is a massive turnaround for Vaggers. Maybe it's too early for me to say, and I'm thinking of the P word here, and we're only two games in. They've beaten Didsbury away, and they've absolutely thrashed the league leaders. So, fair play to Vagabonds ladies.
1: In the other rugby contest on Ireland yesterday, Ramsey emerged 39-21 winners over Southern Nomads in the Hartford Holmes Manx Shield at Morag Park. In international news, Iran-backed Houthi rebels have warned people not to use Saudi airports and airspace after a missile strike in Riyadh killed 12 people. The UK Defence Secretary has called the attack a dangerous escalation. Volodymyr Zelensky says Ukraine will halt strikes on oil refineries if Russia stops attacks on its energy infrastructure. It's after the US agreed to buy millions of barrels of diesel from Moscow, with Donald Trump saying the Ukrainians should get a new president. And an investigation's underway after a man was killed by a tiger after getting into its enclosure. Yorkshire Wildlife Park near Doncaster remains closed to visitors today. A quick look at the weather now. Dry and bright with sunny intervals, then turning cloudier later this afternoon and evening. Top temperature around 15 degrees Celsius, stronger winds and rain arriving overnight. Sunset this evening is at 29 minutes to 7. Sunrise tomorrow is at 20 minutes to 8. 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
1: Manx Radio News at 1 o'clock. Fast am I, I'm Rob Pritchard. A former liquidator has been ordered to repay substantial sums to the assets of a company he wound up after a Deemster found he misapplied company funds. Roger Harper, who was removed as liquidator of Broadsheet LLC in January 2024, faced an application brought by his successor, Gordon Wilson. First Deemster Andrew Corlett ordered Mr. Harper to repay figures totalling almost $2.5 million. Mr. Corlett stressed that Mr. Harper had not personally benefited financially from the amounts paid out. Elsewhere, applications for child benefits can now be made online. Government says it's the latest phase of the ongoing process to modernise the delivery of social security services. Simon Richardson reports.
2: Treasury Minister Chris Thomas says moving child benefit applications online demonstrates the department's commitment to improving accessibility. The next online benefit application due for development is the Job Seekers Allowance, which was expected to launch online over the next 4 to 6 months. Developments in recent years have seen online services introduced for income support, incapacity benefit and employed persons allowance.
1: Manx National Heritage is working on an interim solution to preserve its online newspaper archive. Late last month, the organisation announced the iMuseum.im system would be ceasing on Monday the 12th of October due to its software and infrastructure reaching the end of its operational life. But MNH now states that it's in a position to attempt to put in an interim plan which will allow the service to remain beyond tomorrow while work continues on the longer-term solution. However, Manx National Heritage warns it cannot guarantee this plan will be successful, but hopes, if all goes as intended, it will allow access to the service on a temporary basis whilst the longer-term system is worked on. To allow the current work to take place, the newspaper archive server will be taken offline for extended periods between 10:30 a.m. and 4 p.m. tomorrow. An island woman is taking on a marathon in Croatia today in aid of a charity which supports those living with endometriosis. Bethany Colgan suffered with the condition for 8 years before being diagnosed. Beth Espy has more details.
3: Bethany says her fundraising challenge is deeply personal after years of struggling with endometriosis. In a Just Giving post, she describes being repeatedly misdiagnosed and prescribed up to 17 courses of antibiotics a year, often feeling dismissed and disbelieved. By October 2024, the pain had left her either housebound or in hospital. Surgery last year removed the endometriosis, which she says has been life-changing. She's already surpassed her original £1,000 target for Endometriosis UK, which provides information and support to people living with the disease.
1: The House of Keys will meet on Tuesday to pick a chief minister, with Kiri Jenkins and Chris Thomas the two candidates standing. The way the island's chief minister is chosen is set down in the Council of Ministers Act 1990, which requires a nomination vote within 1 month of a general election, a no-confidence vote or a vacancy in the office. While it is a two-horse race at the moment, the process involves more than a simple vote. To be successful, an MHK will require a minimum of 13 votes. You can find out more on this at manxradio.com. In sports, two late goals saw reigning Canada Life men's Premier League champions Peel snatch a point in an entertaining showdown with current leaders Corinthians during yesterday's Manx football fixtures. Both sides played out a 3-3 draw during Saturday, with the result keeping Corinthians unbeaten in the league so far and 4 points clear at the top of the standings. Manx Radio's football correspondent Tony Meppen thinks it was a scoreline and a game befitting of two of the powerhouses in the local game right now.
4: I think it was a fair result in the end. Maybe both clubs will disagree with me, but certainly it was a big, big game in Manx football. Well done to both sets of players, I think, because it was a great game to watch. Great advert for Manx football. And, you know, it's honours even. And the way it is, it's all tightening up at the top of Canada Life in the Premier League.
1: Elsewhere in yesterday's football clashes, Castletown went 1 point clear at the top of Ardern and Drugan Limited Division 2 with a 3-3 draw at home to St George's. You can view all of yesterday's Isle of Man football results on our website. Turning now to international news, the UK Defence Secretary says an attack on Saudi Arabia's main international airport is a dangerous escalation. 12 people were killed and more than 300 injured in the missile strike in Riyadh. Iran-backed Houthi rebels were behind the attack and have warned people to stop using Saudi airports and airspace as their potential targets. General Sir Richard Barons is a former head of the Joint Forces Command.
5: I think the issue for the UK would be if this war with the Houthis spilled over into closing the seas again, and that means closing the access to the Suez Canal. And that's a vital national interest because we rely on the stuff that comes through the canal.
1: A UK zoo where a man was killed by a tiger yesterday remains closed. It happened when the man got into the cat's enclosure at Yorkshire Wildlife Park near Doncaster. His family's been informed and are being supported by specialist officers. Sky's Fraser Maud's at the park.
6: South Yorkshire Police, of course, are asking for anyone with information to contact them, and they say that they're also aware of some videos circulating online, and they say that they are recommending and encouraging people not to share that footage.
1: Manx Radio News at 5 minutes past one. 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
1: You broke my heart, 'cause I couldn't dance. 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And now I'm back to let you know I can really shake 'em down.

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And then she kisses me. 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So I

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1: From the Sky News Centre at 2, the Pope is to undergo surgery after a nodule was found on his lung. The 71-year-old says his medical team believe it to be right to intervene, and he's agreed to the procedure. It's understood he'll be treated in Rome between tomorrow and Wednesday. GP Dr. Nikita Kanani says it doesn't sound too serious.
2: They're often found by chance, and most of them aren't cancer. They could be old scars from infections or inflammation. What's really encouraging here is the Pope's own description. It's well-defined, it's very early stage, it's clearly localised, and they're exactly the features that doctors would hope to see.
1: At least 12 people have been killed and more than 300 injured in an attack on an airport in Saudi Arabia's capital, Riyadh. Yemen's Houthis have warned airlines and passengers against using Saudi airports and airspace. A 73-year-old man's been charged with murder following the death of a woman near Bristol. The victim, who hasn't been named, but who we know was aged 71, was found with serious injuries and pronounced dead in Bradley Stoke at around 2 on Friday afternoon. An investigation's underway after a man was killed by a tiger after getting into its enclosure. Yorkshire Wildlife Parks reassured people that the big cat won't be euthanised. The Defence Secretary says the UK will try to bring our friends back together after a new row between the US and Ukraine. It began when Donald Trump agreed to buy Russian diesel. Volodymyr Zelensky called that weak leadership, prompting Mr. Trump to urge Ukrainians to replace their president. West ratings linked the oil deal directly to the upcoming American elections.
3: I think it's just a political reality, isn't it? The cost of living is high on the public's agenda in this country, elsewhere, and no doubt President Trump wants to respond to that. We would obviously prefer a stronger approach on sanctions.
1: And in football, Celtic are top of the Scottish Premiership after beating Motherwell 2-0. The Premier League action is just underway with Palace against Forest and Hull hosting Everton. That's the latest. I'm Barry Weir.

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1: From the Sky News Centre at 3, the Pope's revealed he's going to have surgery in the coming days to remove a nodule from his lung. He's told worshippers the lump was discovered at a very early stage and the Vatican expects recovery will take around a week. The US Treasury Secretary insists Donald Trump's deal to buy Russian diesel will go ahead, despite questions over its legality. Scott Bessent told Fox News the administration already has the legal powers and he insists it'll help bring down fuel prices in America. The Foreign Secretary says he's appalled by an attack on Saudi Arabia's main airport, which has killed at least 12 people and injured more than 300. Iran-backed Houthi rebels have been blamed for the strike in Riyadh. Now Houthi-run television in Yemen is reporting a Saudi strike on Sana'a Airport, although there's been no confirmation from Riyadh. Middle East expert John Stafanakis says Riyadh's airport's been attacked several times in recent days.
2: We thought that this will not occur again, but yet again, they targeted the airport one more time, and this time it was unfortunate. So the air is pretty filled with angst and concern and uncertainty about what will come.
1: In sports, I'll have the F1 result in a moment for you. But first, Crystal Palace are leading Nottingham Forest 2-1 at half-time in the Premier League on Forest boss Oliver Glasner's return to Selhurst Park. Manchester City visit Liverpool later in their first match since being found guilty of breaching Premier League financial regulations. Our sports correspondent Rob Harris spoke to Liverpool fans outside Anfield ahead of kickoff.
3: Pure hatred towards Man City, as I say. It's not the players' fault, it's not the fans' fault, but they're still going to stick up with their club, aren't they?
4: So will you be chanting about it now?
3: Oh, yes. 1,000,000,000%. Now they get everything they deserve now, City, and hopefully this appeal will finish and then we'll get everything come back and the asterisks and get relegated and get what they deserve now.
1: And Celtic have moved top of the Scottish Premiership after beating Motherwell 2-0 at Fir Park. And Max Verstappen won the Singapore Formula One Grand Prix ahead of Charles Leclerc. That's the latest time. Barry Weir. From a treasured
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1: From the Sky News Centre at 4, Donald Trump claims Ukraine and Russia have agreed to stop attacking each other's energy infrastructure. Neither country has yet confirmed the agreement. Vladimir Zelensky said he'd hold elections if Russia agrees to complete 60-day ceasefire. And he's explained what that all looks like to ABC News.
2: If they want energy ceasefire, we are open for this. Don't attack us. Don't kill our children. We will stop attack your diesel. And I think it's fair deal.
1: The Ukrainian president's been responding to Donald Trump, who called for him to be replaced after a row over Washington's deal to buy diesel from Moscow. Meanwhile, the conservative leader thinks that agreement was wrong. Kemi Badenoch has said Donald Trump was also not right to blame Vladimir Zelensky for prolonging the war and to undermine a nation fighting for its right to exist. Elsewhere, the Pope says he'll undergo surgery in the coming days to remove a small growth on his lung. He says it was caught early, with the Vatican expecting him to recover within a week. The Iran-backed Houthis in Yemen say the rebel-held airport in Sana'a has been struck. Yesterday, the group was accused of hitting the international airports in the Saudi capital Riyadh, killing 12 people. Moving on to sport this afternoon, football in coming up, Formula One right at the end. But first, Manchester City visit Liverpool in their first match since being found guilty of breaching Premier League financial rules. Shane Pinnington is there for us.
3: Outside, ahead of kick-off here, Liverpool were greeted by thousands welcoming their heroes. Meanwhile, on the other side of the stadium, the Manchester City bus snuck in to avoid any pre-match drama, with the home fans who were fuelled by a sense of injustice after the visitors were found guilty of almost all of the 115 charges levelled against them. In the next 3 hours, we'll see just what effect that has had on the City players.
1: Elsewhere, Everton won at Hull 2-1 to remain unbeaten. Crystal Palace beat Nottingham Forest 3-1. Celtic returned to the top of the Scottish Premiership with a 2-0 win at Motherwell. And Max Verstappen won the Singapore Grand Prix for the first time in his F1 career. That's the latest. I'm Barry Weir.

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1: First of May, I'm Rob Pritchard, and here are some of the stories that have been making headlines in the Isle of Man today. Manx National Heritage is working on an interim solution to preserve its online newspaper archive. Late last month, the organisation announced the iMuseum.im system would be ceasing on Monday the 12th of October due to its software and infrastructure reaching the end of its operational life. But MNH now states that it's in a position to attempt to put in an interim plan which will allow the service to remain beyond tomorrow while work continues on the longer-term solution. However, Manx National Heritage warns it cannot guarantee this plan will be successful, but hopes, if all goes as intended, it will allow access to the service on a temporary basis whilst the longer-term system is worked on. The House of Keys will meet on Tuesday to pick a Chief Minister, with Kirry Jenkins and Chris Thomas the two candidates standing. The way the island's Chief Minister is chosen is set down in the Council of Ministers Act 1990, which requires a nomination vote within 1 month of a general election, a no-confidence vote, or a vacancy in the office. While it is a two-horse race at the moment, the process involves more than a simple vote. To be successful, an MHK will require a minimum of 13 votes. And applications for child benefits can now be made online. Government says it's the latest phase of the ongoing process to modernise the delivery of social security services. The next online benefit application due for development is Job Seekers Allowance, which is expected to launch over the next 4 to 6 months. Services which have already moved online include income support, incapacity benefit and employed persons allowance. That's all for now. For the latest news, head to manxradio.com or follow Manx Radio on social media.

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1: From the Sky News Centre at 6, Donald Trump claims Ukraine and Russia have agreed to a 60-day energy ceasefire. The announcement comes a day after the US president blamed Volodymyr Zelensky for attacking diesel facilities in Russia and therefore contributing to a global shortage. Meanwhile, Kemi Badenoch says Mr. Trump was wrong to make a deal with Moscow to buy diesel. The Tory leader says Ukraine's freedom is not the US president's to bargain away. Elsewhere, at least 12 people have died and 300 have been injured in strikes on Saudi Arabia's main airport. Houthi rebels, who are backed by Iran, have been blamed for the attacks in Riyadh, but the group now claims Sana'a Airport in Yemen has been hit in response. Military analyst Robert Clark says it's likely tit-for-tat strikes will continue.
2: It's this campaign now of the Houthis trying to really constrict the Saudi Arabia political will to carry on fighting against the Houthis, targeting airports, targeting the oil infrastructure, making it economically basically unviable to continue their campaign against the Houthis.
1: The latest is officials in Saudi Arabia saying a passenger terminal at its main airport has been struck this afternoon. The Pope says he will undergo surgery early in the week to remove a nodule from his lung. He's going to be treated in Rome. To sport, and Manchester City are playing Liverpool in their first game since being found guilty of breaking Premier League financial rules. And they're into the second half at Anfield. Sean Pennington is there for us.
3: It's Liverpool 0, Manchester City 2, and this game was turned on the sending off of Ryan Gravenberg. He picked up a second yellow just after the hour mark, and City immediately took control. First, Erling Haaland fired high into the roof of the net from 12 yards, and 2 minutes later, Jeremy Doku curled home the second from 20 yards out. It looks like it's going to be 6 wins from 6 home for City. It's Liverpool 0, Manchester City 2.
1: Hull missed the chance to move into the top four after a 2-2 draw with unbeaten Everton. Nottingham Forest boss Oliver Glasner was beaten on his return to Selhurst Park as Crystal Palace won 3-1, and the Scottish Premiership Celtic beat Motherwell by 2-0. That's the latest. I'm Barry Weir.

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1: From the Sky News Centre at 7, we're waiting to hear if a so-called energy ceasefire announced by the US President will come into force between Ukraine and Russia. The Ukrainian leaders responded to Donald Trump's social media announcement by saying he wants more details and guarantees of Russia's support for the move. Last night, Mr. Trump suggested the Ukrainian people should be allowed to vote and choose a replacement for Volodymyr Zelensky. Kira Rudik is a Ukrainian MP and says she's pretty sceptical about the agreement.
2: Does that ceasefire allow Russia to continue hitting our schools, our hospitals, our maternity wards? This is obviously unclear, and we will have to hear more.
1: A passenger terminal at the international airport in Riyadh has been hit a day after a missile struck the same complex and killed 12 people. Yemen's Houthi rebels, backed by Iran, have claimed responsibility for those attacks and others, including an airport and gas plants in eastern Saudi Arabia. The Pope's revealed he's going to have surgery in the coming days to remove a nodule from his lung. He's told worshippers the lump was discovered at a very early stage, and the Vatican expects recovery will take around a week. Manchester City have eased to a 3-0 win at 10-man Liverpool in their first game since being found guilty of breaching Premier League financial rules. Erling Haaland was among league goal scorers earlier.
3: Part of Man City and every single fan, I think this is a lovely moment which will stay with us for a long time when it comes to the feeling after the game. And it was tough and it was hard. Again, I'm so proud of everyone.
1: Everton remain unbeaten in the Premier League this season after a 2-2 draw at Hull. Nottingham Forest boss Oliver Glasner suffered defeat on his first return to Crystal Palace, with his new club losing 3-1 at Selhurst Park. In the Scottish Premiership, Celtic moved top after beating Motherwell 2-0. And Max Verstappen's won a second successive Formula One victory in a week after winning the Singapore Grand Prix. The Red Bull driver finished ahead of Charles Leclerc. That's the latest. I'm Barry Weir.

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1: From the Sky News Centre at 8, Donald Trump claims Ukraine and Russia have agreed to a 60-day energy ceasefire. The announcement comes a day after the US president blamed Volodymyr Zelensky for attacking diesel facilities in Russia, therefore contributing to a global shortage. Meanwhile, Kemi Badenoch says Mr. Trump was wrong to make a deal with Moscow to buy diesel and blames Mr. Zelensky for the prolonging the war. The Tory leader says Ukraine's freedom is not the US president's to bargain away. The Defence Secretary says an attack on Saudi Arabia's main international airport is a dangerous escalation. 12 people were killed and more than 300 injured in the missile strike in Riyadh. Iran-backed Houthi rebels were behind the attack and have warned people to stop using Saudi airports and airspace as their potential targets. General Sir Richard Barrons is the former head of the Joint Forces Command.
2: I think the issue for the UK would be if this war with the Houthis spilled over into closing the seas again, and that means closing the access to the Suez Canal. And that's a vital national interest because we rely on the stuff that comes through the canal.
1: Police have launched a murder investigation after a man was stabbed to death outside a pub in Birmingham. The victim, in his 20s, died in the car park of the Beggar's Bush pub in Sutton Coldfield in the early hours. In sport, Manchester City overcame the taunts at Anfield to get a 3-0 win over 10-man Liverpool in the Premier League. It was the leaders' first match back since being found to have broken financial rules. Boss Enzo Maresca says with the score level at 0-0, the changes they made at the break really paid off.
3: We adjust something and I think second half we were much better. I think in the build-up we were not doing the right things in the way we planned the game for many reasons. But then second half, again, I think we were much better.
1: Elsewhere in the football today, Nottingham Forest lost 3-1 to Crystal Palace. And Celtic are back 2 points clear at the top of the Scottish Premiership thanks to a 2-0 victory at Motherwell. That's the latest. I'm Barry Weir.

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1: From the Sky News Centre at 9. The Ukrainian president says he supports the energy ceasefire announced by Donald Trump, but wants more details. Volodymyr Zelensky insists he's ready to stop strikes on Russian energy facilities if Moscow does the same. Just days ago, Donald Trump agreed a diesel deal with Moscow, leading to a row with Zelensky and calls from the US president for him to be replaced. US Treasury Secretary Scott Bessent is defending the administration's agreement with Vladimir Putin.
2: President Trump came into office with a mandate to work for the American people, and this is good for the American people. And bringing these diesel prices down.
1: At least 12 people have died and 300 have been injured in strikes on Saudi Arabia's main airports. Houthi rebels, who are backed by Iran, have been blamed for the attacks in Riyadh, but the group now claims Sana'a Airport in Yemen has been hit in response. A 73-year-old man has been charged with murder following the death of a woman near Bristol. The victim, who hasn't been named but who we know was aged 71, was found with serious injuries and pronounced dead in Bradley Stoke at around 2 on Friday afternoon. The Pope says he'll have surgery in the coming days to remove a small growth on his lung. The 71-year-old says doctors have recommended the operation and he's agreed to go ahead with it. In sports, Liverpool suffered their first Premier League defeat of the season in losing 3-0 at home to Manchester City. The hosts had a man sent off in the second half before conceding the goals, and the manager describes it as playing two completely different matches.
3: One game until the 62nd minute, I think, no, where we received the red card, and another game after the red card. And I think we've been the best team in the first game, let's say, and they've been better, no, when we've played with 10 years.
1: It was City's first game since being found guilty of over 100 breaches of financial regulations. And elsewhere in the football earlier on in the Scottish Premiership, Celtic's 2-0 win at Motherwell returned them to the top of the table. That's the latest. I'm Barry Weir.

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1: From the Sky News Centre at 10, Donald Trump claims Ukraine and Russia have agreed to stop attacking each other's energy infrastructure. Neither country has yet confirmed the agreement. Volodymyr Zelensky said he would hold elections if Russia agrees to a complete 60-day ceasefire, and he's explained what that looks like to ABC News.
2: If they want energy ceasefire, we are open for this. Don't attack us. Don't kill our children. We will stop attack your diesel. And I think it's fair deal.
1: Meanwhile, the Ukrainian president's been responding to Donald Trump, who called for him to be replaced after a row over his deal to buy diesel from Moscow. In other news this evening, officials in Saudi Arabia say a passenger terminal at its main airport has been struck less than a day after another attack. At least 12 people died in Riyadh yesterday, with Iran-backed Houthi rebels being blamed for the strike. The Pope's going to have an operation to remove a growth on his lung. The pontiff says the nodule was found at an early stage and he will go into hospital next week. On to sport now, and Manchester City eased to a 3-0 win at 10-man Liverpool in their first game since being found guilty of breaching Premier League financial rules. Erling Haaland was among the second-half scorers for the leaders after Ryan Gravenberch was sent off for the hosts. Unbeaten Everton climbed to fifth with a 2-2 draw at Hull. Celtic returned to the top of the Scottish Premiership with a 2-0 win at Motherwell. The champions ended a run of three straight defeats in all competitions before the international break. Boss Martin O'Neill says it was an excellent display.
3: I thought that we tried to create, which we did do. We could have scored a lot more goals as well too, but overall performance was terrific.
1: Elsewhere, Celtic are 2 points clear of Old Firm rivals Rangers. And Red Bull driver Max Verstappen has a second successive Formula One victory in a week after winning the Singapore Grand Prix. That's the latest. I'm Daryl Jackson.

so fine. I put my head on her shoulder. She said, tell me all the trouble.

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1: First of May, I'm Rob Pritchard, and here are some of the stories that have been making headlines in the Isle of Man today. Manx National Heritage is working on an interim solution to preserve its online newspaper archive. Late last month, the organisation announced the iMuseum.im system would be ceasing on Monday the 12th of October due to its software and infrastructure reaching the end of its operational life. But MNH now states that it's in a position to attempt to put in an interim plan which will allow the service to remain beyond tomorrow while work continues on the longer-term solution. However, Manx National Heritage warns it cannot guarantee this plan will be successful, but hopes, if all goes as intended, it will allow access to the service on a temporary basis whilst the longer-term system is worked on. The House of Keys will meet on Tuesday to pick a Chief Minister, with Kiri Jenkins and Chris Thomas the two candidates standing. The way the island's Chief Minister is chosen is set down in the Council of Ministers Act 1990, which requires a nomination vote within 1 month of a general election, a no-confidence vote, or a vacancy in the office. While it is a two-horse race at the moment, the process involves more than a simple vote. To be successful, an MHK will require a minimum of 13 votes. And applications for child benefits can now be made online. Government says it's the latest phase of the ongoing process to modernise the delivery of social security services. The next online benefit application due for development is Job Seekers Allowance, which is expected to launch over the next 4 to 6 months. Services which have already moved online include income support, incapacity benefit and employed persons allowance. That's all for now. For the latest news, head to manxradio.com or follow Manx Radio on social media.

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1: From the Sky News Centre at midnight, Donald Trump claims Ukraine and Russia have agreed to a 60-day energy ceasefire. The announcement comes a day after the president blamed Volodymyr Zelensky for attacking diesel facilities in Russia and contributing to the global shortage. Meanwhile, Conservative leader Kemi Badenoch says Mr. Trump was wrong to make a deal with Moscow to buy diesel and to blame Mr. Zelensky for prolonging the war. At least 12 people have died and 300 have been injured in strikes on Saudi Arabia's main airport. Houthi rebels, who are backed by Iran, have been blamed for the attacks. But the group now claims an airport in Yemen has been hit in response. Military analyst Robert Clark says it's likely tit-for-tat strikes will continue.
2: It's this campaign now of the Houthis trying to really constrict the Saudi Arabia political will to carry on fighting against the Houthis, targeting airports, targeting the oil infrastructure, making it economically basically unviable to continue their campaign against the Houthis.
1: Police have launched a murder investigation after a man was stabbed to death outside a pub in Birmingham. The victim in his 20s died in a car park of the Beggar's Bush pub in Sutton Coldfield in the early hours. Sport and Liverpool suffered their first Premier League defeat of the season in losing 3-0 at home to Manchester City. The hosts had Ryan Gravenberch sent off in the second half before conceding goals. Boss Andoni Ayirella describes it playing in two different matches.
3: One game until the 62nd minute, I think, no, where we received the red card, and another game after the red card. And I think we've been the best team in the first game, let's say, and they've been better now when we've played with 10 years.
1: And only Iraola there. It was City's first game since being found guilty over 100 breaches of financial regulations. In the Scottish Premiership, Celtic's 2-0 win at Motherwell returned them to the top of the table, and Max Verstappen made it back-to-back F1 wins with victory at the Singapore Grand Prix. That's the latest. I'm Daryl Jackson.

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1: From the Sky News Centre at 1, Donald Trump claims Ukraine and Russia have agreed to stop attacking each other's energy infrastructure. Neither country has yet confirmed the agreement. Volodymyr Zelensky said he'd hold elections if Russia agrees to a complete 60-day ceasefire. And he's explained what that looks like to ABC News.
2: If they want energy ceasefire, we are open for this. Don't attack us. Don't kill our children. We will stop attack your diesel. And I think it's fair. Fair deal.
1: The Ukrainian president's been responding to Donald Trump, who called for him to be replaced after a row over his deal to buy diesel from Moscow. Officials in Saudi Arabia say a passenger terminal at its main airport has been struck less than a day after another attack. At least 12 people died yesterday when Iran-backed Houthi rebels are being blamed for the strike. The Pope's going to have an operation to remove a growth on his lung. The pontiff says the nodule was found at an early stage and he will go into hospital this week. On to sport, and Manchester City eased to a 3-0 win at 10-man Liverpool in their first game since being found guilty of breaching Premier League financial rules. Erling Haaland was among the second-half scorers for the leaders after Ryan Gravenberch was sent off for the hosts. Unbeaten Everton climbed to fifth with a 2-2 draw at Hull. Celtic returned to the top of the Scottish Premiership with a 2-0 win at Motherwell. The champions ended a run of three straight defeats in all competitions before the international break. Boss Martin O'Neill says it was an excellent display.
3: I thought that tried to create, which we did do. We could have scored a lot more goals as well too, but overall performance was terrific.
1: Celtic are 2 points clear of Old Firm rivals Rangers. And Red Bull driver Max Verstappen has a second successive Formula One victory in a week after winning the Singapore Grand Prix. That's the latest. I'm Daryl Jackson.